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1: Hi, everyone. Lingering showers and a few thunderstorms will take us through our overnight forecast. Tomorrow for Saturday, we'll wake up to a little patchy fog. The rest of the day is going to be partly sunny. We do have a slim chance of a shower or storm through the afternoon, but otherwise, highs are going to move quickly into the mid-80s. For Sunday, we'll wrap up the weekend with sunny skies and a high of 87. Monday, sunshine, a few scattered showers and storms in the afternoon, otherwise a high close to 90. From the Arkansas Now Weather Center, I'm meteorologist Laura Huckabee. Oldie.

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1: Hi, everyone. Lingering showers and a few thunderstorms will take us through our overnight forecast. Tomorrow for Saturday, we'll wake up to a little patchy fog. The rest of the day is going to be partly sunny. We do have a slim chance of a shower or storm through the afternoon, but otherwise, highs are going to move quickly into the mid-80s. For Sunday, we'll wrap up the weekend with sunny skies and a high of 87. Monday, sunshine, a few scattered showers and storms in the afternoon, otherwise a high close to 90. From the Arkansas Now Weather Center, I'm meteorologist Laura Huckabee.

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2: Hi, everyone. Lingering showers and a few thunderstorms will take us through our overnight forecast. Tomorrow for Saturday, we'll wake up to a little patchy fog. The rest of the day is going to be partly sunny. We do have a slim chance of a shower or storm through the afternoon, but otherwise, highs are going to move quickly into the mid-80s. For Sunday, we'll wrap up the weekend with sunny skies and a high of 87. Monday, sunshine, a few scattered showers and storms in the afternoon, otherwise a high close to 90. From the Arkansas Now Weather Center, I'm meteorologist Laura Huckabee.

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1: I don't believe it. 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Hey, Ray. Hey, Sugar. 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
1: ABC News, I'm Dave Packer. Firefighters in Washington State near Portland, Oregon, are continuing to try to recover bodies from this week's rupture of a tank at a paper mill. Longview Fire Chief Brad Henning.
2: Our entry crews have recovered a seventh individual from the scene.
1: Two more bodies believed to be still around the tank. One of the missing villagers trapped for a week inside of a flooded cave in Laos has been rescued. Four others remain inside. A Situation Room meeting today to consider a deal with Iran. In the end, President Trump making no announcement of any decision. And President Trump's so-called weaponization fund that would make payments to those it determines were wronged by the Biden administration blocked today by a federal judge. Another federal judge has ordered that the president's name be removed from the Kennedy Center in Washington, D.C. Congress gave Kennedy Center its name, and only Congress can change it. Trump now posting that, quote, he has no interest in renovating the Kennedy Center. This is ABC News.
3: 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That ticket? That was nothing. 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
6: Hi, everyone. Lingering showers and a few thunderstorms will take us through our overnight forecast. Tomorrow for Saturday, we'll wake up to a little patchy fog. The rest of the day is going to be partly sunny. We do have a slim chance of a shower or storm through the afternoon, but otherwise, highs are going to move quickly into the mid-80s. For Sunday, we'll wrap up the weekend with sunny skies and a high of 87. Monday, sunshine, a few scattered showers and storms in the afternoon, otherwise a high close to 90. From the Arkansas Now Weather Center, I'm meteorologist Laura Huckabee.
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1: Hi, everyone. Lingering showers and a few thunderstorms will take us through our overnight forecast. Tomorrow for Saturday, we'll wake up to a little patchy fog. The rest of the day is going to be partly sunny. We do have a slim chance of a shower or storm through the afternoon, but otherwise, highs are going to move quickly into the mid-80s. For Sunday, we'll wrap up the weekend with sunny skies and a high of 87. Monday, sunshine, a few scattered showers and storms in the afternoon, otherwise a high close to 90. From the Arkansas Now Weather Center, I'm meteorologist Laura Huckabee.

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2: Hi, everyone. Lingering showers and a few thunderstorms will take us through our overnight forecast. Tomorrow for Saturday, we'll wake up to a little patchy fog. The rest of the day is going to be partly sunny. We do have a slim chance of a shower or storm through the afternoon, but otherwise, highs are going to move quickly into the mid-80s. For Sunday, we'll wrap up the weekend with sunny skies and a high of 87. Monday, sunshine, a few scattered showers and storms in the afternoon, otherwise a high close to 90. From the Arkansas Now Weather Center, I'm meteorologist Laura Huckabee.

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2: ABC News, I'm Dave Packer. There was a meeting in the Situation Room today, but when it was over, President Trump had no announcement about a possible deal with Iran.
3: President Trump saying Iran must allow the U.S. to remove Iran's highly enriched uranium. But Iran says their nuclear program, the key issue at the center of this conflict, is not a part of these negotiations.
2: ABC's Mary Bruce. President Trump's so-called weaponization fund that would compensate those who've supposedly been persecuted by the Biden administration, blocked today by a federal judge. Former Attorney General Pam Bondi appearing in a closed-door interview with members of the House Oversight Committee, raising questions about the Epstein files, and the ranking Democrat says she refused to answer any questions about President Trump. A Latvian mountaineering group announcing that three climbers on Alaska's Mount McKinley who fell near a treacherous pass on North America's tallest peak have died. A fourth climber was rescued. This is ABC News.
4: 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That ticket? That was nothing. 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
6: Hi, everyone. Lingering showers and a few thunderstorms will take us through our overnight forecast. Tomorrow for Saturday, we'll wake up to a little patchy fog. The rest of the day is going to be partly sunny. We do have a slim chance of a shower or storm through the afternoon, but otherwise, highs are going to move quickly into the mid-80s. For Sunday, we'll wrap up the weekend with sunny skies and a high of 87. Monday, sunshine, a few scattered showers and storms in the afternoon, otherwise a high close to 90. From the Arkansas Now Weather Center, I'm meteorologist Laura Huckabee.

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2: Hi, everyone. Lingering showers and a few thunderstorms will take us through our overnight forecast. Tomorrow for Saturday, we'll wake up to a little patchy fog. The rest of the day is going to be partly sunny. We do have a slim chance of a shower or storm through the afternoon, but otherwise, highs are going to move quickly into the mid-80s. For Sunday, we'll wrap up the weekend with sunny skies and a high of 87. Monday, sunshine, a few scattered showers and storms in the afternoon, otherwise a high close to 90. From the Arkansas Now Weather Center, I'm meteorologist Laura Huckabee.

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2: ABC News, I'm Dave Packer. A federal judge in Virginia ordered a temporary freeze on any payments from the Trump administration out of the $1.8 billion so-called anti-weaponization fund as a judge considers arguments in a lawsuit brought by a former January 6 prosecutor. The lead prosecutor in the federal case against former FBI Director James Comey, stemming from him posting seashells online, which the department claims was a threat against President Trump, withdrawing from the case. There was a meeting in the Situation Room today about a possible ceasefire extension with Iran, but President Trump has yet to announce any decision. Iran's proposal does not give up control of the Strait of Hormuz.
3: And it's far from clear whether or not the Iranians are ready to talk meaningfully about changing, first of all, its enrichment and also handing over that highly enriched uranium.
2: ABC's Ian Pannell, another victim pulled from the chemical tank rupture at a Washington State paper mill. Two workers remain unaccounted for. This is ABC News.
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7: Hi, everyone. Lingering showers and a few thunderstorms will take us through our overnight forecast. Tomorrow for Saturday, we'll wake up to a little patchy fog. The rest of the day is going to be partly sunny. We do have a slim chance of a shower or storm through the afternoon, but otherwise, highs are going to move quickly into the mid-80s. For Sunday, we'll wrap up the weekend with sunny skies and a high of 87. Monday, sunshine, a few scattered showers and storms in the afternoon, otherwise a high close to 90. From the Arkansas Now Weather Center, I'm meteorologist Laura Huckabee.

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2: Hi, everyone. Lingering showers and a few thunderstorms will take us through our overnight forecast. Tomorrow for Saturday, we'll wake up to a little patchy fog. The rest of the day is going to be partly sunny. We do have a slim chance of a shower or storm through the afternoon, but otherwise, highs are going to move quickly into the mid-80s. For Sunday, we'll wrap up the weekend with sunny skies and a high of 87. Monday, sunshine, a few scattered showers and storms in the afternoon, otherwise a high close to 90. From the Arkansas Now Weather Center, I'm meteorologist Laura Huckabee.

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1: Hi, everyone. Lingering showers and a few thunderstorms will take us through our overnight forecast. Tomorrow for Saturday, we'll wake up to a little patchy fog. The rest of the day is going to be partly sunny. We do have a slim chance of a shower or storm through the afternoon, but otherwise, highs are going to move quickly into the mid-80s. For Sunday, we'll wrap up the weekend with sunny skies and a high of 87. Monday, sunshine, a few scattered showers and storms in the afternoon, otherwise a high close to 90. From the Arkansas Now Weather Center, I'm meteorologist Laura Huckabee.

Let me tell you a story about a boll weevil. Now, some of you may not know, but a boll weevil is an insect, and he's found

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2: ABC News, I'm Dave Packer. The State Department says it's optimistic it can work things out with Kenya after that nation's highest court put a pause on the Trump administration's plan to open a 50-bed field hospital in the country for Americans exposed to Ebola. The African CDC has suggested Kenya's government was pressured into housing the center. Louisiana Friday enacted a new congressional map that could help Republicans gain one more seat in the House of Representatives. The new map eliminates one of the state's two black majority districts. Democratic Louisiana Senator Royce DePlucis.
3: We know we're going to end up right back in court because this map is a racially gerrymandered map, no matter how they try to spin it.
2: The federal judge who oversaw President Trump's lawsuit against the IRS now demanding answers from the president's lawyers and the DOJ over whether their settlement that created a $1.8 billion anti-weaponization fund may have amounted to an effort to intentionally deceive her. This Friday, a judge temporarily blocked payments from that fund. This is ABC News.
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6: Hi, everyone. Lingering showers and a few thunderstorms will take us through our overnight forecast. Tomorrow for Saturday, we'll wake up to a little patchy fog. The rest of the day is going to be partly sunny. We do have a slim chance of a shower or storm through the afternoon, but otherwise, highs are going to move quickly into the mid-80s. For Sunday, we'll wrap up the weekend with sunny skies and a high of 87. Monday, sunshine, a few scattered showers and storms in the afternoon, otherwise a high close to 90. From the Arkansas Now Weather Center, I'm meteorologist Laura Huckabee.
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1: Hi, everyone. Lingering showers and a few thunderstorms will take us through our overnight forecast. Tomorrow for Saturday, we'll wake up to a little patchy fog. The rest of the day is going to be partly sunny. We do have a slim chance of a shower or storm through the afternoon, but otherwise, highs are going to move quickly into the mid-80s. For Sunday, we'll wrap up the weekend with sunny skies and a high of 87. Monday, sunshine, a few scattered showers and storms in the afternoon, otherwise a high close to 90. From the Arkansas Now Weather Center, I'm meteorologist Laura Huckabee.

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1: Hi, everyone. Lingering showers and a few thunderstorms will take us through our overnight forecast. Tomorrow for Saturday, we'll wake up to a little patchy fog. The rest of the day is going to be partly sunny. We do have a slim chance of a shower or storm through the afternoon, but otherwise, highs are going to move quickly.

the mid-80s. For Sunday, we'll wrap up the weekend with sunny skies and a high of 87. Monday, sunshine, a few scattered showers and storms in the afternoon, otherwise a high close to 90. From the Arkansas Now Weather Center, I'm meteorologist Laura Huckabee. Oh.

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1: I know that hiring can be challenging. 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You're just waiting for someone to match your role perfectly. 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
1: ABC News, I'm Dave Packer. After a meeting in the Situation Room Friday, President Trump had no announcement about a possible deal with Iran.
2: President Trump laying out his demands, saying Iran must agree to reopen the Strait of Hormuz, pledge never to develop a nuclear weapon, and allow the U.S. to remove Iran's highly enriched uranium. But Iran says their nuclear program, the key issue at the center of this conflict, is not a part of these negotiations.
1: ABC's Mary Bruce. President Trump now saying he has no interest in renovating the Kennedy Center. This after a federal judge halted plans to renovate the center and ordered that the president's name be removed from it. An unruly passenger forcing a United Airlines flight from Chicago to Minneapolis to divert to Madison, Wisconsin Friday night. Air traffic control recordings mentioning a potential hijack. Law enforcement was waiting. United says the flight landed safely and no injuries were reported. This is ABC News.
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7: Hi, everyone. Lingering showers and a few thunderstorms will take us through our overnight forecast. Tomorrow for Saturday, we'll wake up to a little patchy fog. The rest of the day is going to be partly sunny. We do have a slim chance of a shower or storm through the afternoon, but otherwise, highs are going to move quickly into the mid-80s. For Sunday, we'll wrap up the weekend with sunny skies and a high of 87. Monday, sunshine, a few scattered showers and storms in the afternoon, otherwise a high close to 90. From the Arkansas Now Weather Center, I'm meteorologist Laura Huckabee.

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1: Hi, everyone. Lingering showers and a few thunderstorms will take us through our overnight forecast. Tomorrow for Saturday, we'll wake up to a little patchy fog. The rest of the day is going to be partly sunny. We do have a slim chance of a shower or storm.

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1: Hi, everyone. Lingering showers and a few thunderstorms will take us through our overnight forecast. Tomorrow for Saturday, we'll wake up to a little patchy fog. The rest of the day is going to be partly sunny. We do have a slim chance of a shower or storm through the afternoon, but otherwise, highs are going to move quickly into the mid-80s. For Sunday, we'll wrap up the weekend with sunny skies and a high of 87. Monday, sunshine, a few scattered showers and storms in the afternoon, otherwise a high close to 90. From the Arkansas Now Weather Center, I'm meteorologist Laura Huckabee.

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1: Hi, everyone. Lingering showers and a few thunderstorms will take us through our overnight forecast. Tomorrow for Saturday, we'll wake up to a little patchy fog. The rest of the day is going to be partly sunny. We do have a slim chance of a shower or storm through the afternoon, but otherwise, highs are going to move quickly into the mid-80s. For Sunday, we'll wrap up the weekend with sunny skies and a high of 87. Monday, sunshine, a few scattered showers and storms in the afternoon, otherwise a high close to 90. From the Arkansas Now Weather Center, I'm meteorologist Laura Huckabee.

We laugh, tell a few jokes, but it still doesn't ease my pain. I know I can't hide from a memory, though day after day I've tried. I keep saying she'll be back, but today

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1: Hi, everyone. Lingering showers and a few thunderstorms will take us through our overnight forecast. Tomorrow for Saturday, we'll wake up to a little patchy fog. The rest of the day is going to be partly sunny. We do have a slim chance of a shower or storm through the afternoon, but otherwise, highs are going to move quickly into the mid-80s. For Sunday, we'll wrap up the weekend with sunny skies and a high of 87. Monday, sunshine, a few scattered showers and storms in the afternoon, otherwise a high close to 90. From the Arkansas Now Weather Center, I'm meteorologist Laura Huckabee. Oldies.

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1: Hi, everyone. Lingering showers and a few thunderstorms will take us through our overnight forecast. Tomorrow for Saturday, we'll wake up to a little patchy fog. The rest of the day is going to be partly sunny. We do have a slim chance of a shower or storm through the afternoon, but otherwise, highs are going to move quickly into the mid-80s. For Sunday, we'll wrap up the weekend with sunny skies and a high of 87. Monday, sunshine, a few scattered showers and storms in the afternoon, otherwise a high close to 90. From the Arkansas Now Weather Center, I'm meteorologist Laura Huckabee.

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1: Hi, everyone. Lingering showers and a few thunderstorms will take us through our overnight forecast. Tomorrow for Saturday, we'll wake up to a little patchy fog. The rest of the day is going to be partly sunny. We do have a slim chance of a shower or storm through the afternoon, but otherwise, highs are going to move quickly into the mid-80s. For Sunday, we'll wrap up the weekend with sunny skies and a high of 87. Monday, sunshine, a few scattered showers and storms in the afternoon, otherwise a high close to 90. From the Arkansas Now Weather Center, I'm meteorologist Laura Huckabee.

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1: Hi, everyone. Lingering showers and a few thunderstorms will take us through our overnight forecast. Tomorrow for Saturday, we'll wake up to a little patchy fog. The rest of the day is going to be partly sunny. We do have a slim chance of a shower or storm through the afternoon, but otherwise, highs are going to move quickly into the mid-80s. For Sunday, we'll wrap up the weekend with sunny skies and a high of 87. Monday, sunshine, a few scattered showers and storms in the afternoon, otherwise a high close to 90. From the Arkansas Now Weather Center, I'm meteorologist Laura Huckabee.

Highs and a high of 87. Monday, sunshine, a few scattered showers and storms in the afternoon, otherwise a high close to 90. From the Arkansas Now Weather Center, I'm meteorologist Laura Huckabee.

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1: Hi, everyone. Lingering showers and a few thunderstorms will take us through our overnight forecast. Tomorrow for Saturday, we'll wake up to a little patchy fog. The rest of the day is going to be partly sunny. We do have a slim chance of a shower or storm through the afternoon, but otherwise, highs are going to move quickly into the mid-80s. For Sunday, we'll wrap up the weekend with sunny skies and a high of 87. Monday, sunshine, a few scattered showers and storms in the afternoon, otherwise a high close to 90. From the Arkansas Now Weather Center, I'm meteorologist Laura Huckabee.

So the day is going to be partly sunny. We do have a slim chance of a shower or storm through the afternoon, but otherwise, highs are going to move quickly into the mid-80s. For Sunday, we'll wrap up the weekend with sunny skies and a high of 87. Monday, sunshine, a few scattered showers and storms in the afternoon, otherwise a high close to 90. From the Arkansas Now Weather Center, I'm meteorologist Laura Huckabee.

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1: Good morning, everyone. A little patchy fog for the first part of the morning. Otherwise, we'll enjoy partly sunny skies today. Highs will move into the mid-80s. Tonight, a slim chance of a shower early on. Tomorrow for Sunday, we've got plenty of sunshine. Not looking for a lot of rain on Sunday. Highs will be mid and almost upper 80s. By Monday, sunny skies, a slight chance of a shower or storm, heat of the afternoon, and highs close to 90 degrees. From the Arkansas Now Weather Center, I'm meteorologist Laura Huckabee.

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1: Good morning, everyone. A little patchy fog for the first part of the morning. Otherwise, we'll enjoy partly sunny skies today. Highs will move into the mid-80s. Tonight, a slim chance of a shower early on. Tomorrow for Sunday, we've got plenty of sunshine. Not looking for a lot of rain on Sunday. Highs will be in mid and almost upper 80s. By Monday, sunny skies, a slight chance of a shower or storm, heat of the afternoon, and highs close to 90 degrees. From the Arkansas Now Weather Center, I'm meteorologist Laura Huckabee.

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1: ABC News, I'm Chuck Sievertson. An unusual angle to a flight diverted last night because of an unruly passenger. United Flight 2005 took off from Chicago, headed to Minneapolis, was diverted to Dane County Airport in Wisconsin. The airport says several law enforcement officers on the flight restrained and handcuffed the passenger quickly. No injuries to other passengers. On the air traffic control recording, you hear a controller telling another nearby pilot of a potential hijack.
2: It's actually a situation where we might have to close the airfield. Potential hijack.
1: That has not been confirmed. They got them all out safely, the five miners trapped more than a week in a cave in Laos. Signing a bill banning law enforcement officers from wearing masks while on duty, New York Governor Kathy Hochul. Federal judges ordered President Trump's name stripped from the Kennedy Center because Congress created the place and only Congress can make changes. This is ABC News.
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7: Good morning, everyone. A little patchy fog for the first part of the morning. Otherwise, we'll enjoy partly sunny skies today. Highs will move into the mid-80s. Tonight, a slim chance of a shower early on. Tomorrow for Sunday, we've got plenty of sunshine. Not looking for a lot of rain on Sunday. Highs will be in mid and almost upper 80s. By Monday, sunny skies, a slight chance of a shower or storm heat of the afternoon, and highs close to 90 degrees. From the Arkansas Now Weather Center, I'm meteorologist Laura Huckabee.

0: Let's go back to the 60s and 70s. 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
6: Good morning, everyone. A little patchy fog for the first part of the morning. Otherwise, we'll enjoy partly sunny skies today. Highs will move into the mid-80s. Tonight, a slim chance of a shower early on. Tomorrow for Sunday, we've got plenty of sunshine. Not looking for a lot of rain on Sunday. Highs will be mid and almost upper 80s. By Monday, sunny skies, a slight chance of a shower or storm, heat of the afternoon, and highs close to 90 degrees. From the Arkansas Now Weather Center, I'm meteorologist Laura Huckabee.

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2: Good morning, everyone. A little patchy fog for the first part of the morning. Otherwise, we'll enjoy partly sunny skies today. Highs will move into the mid-80s. Tonight, a slim chance of a shower early on. Tomorrow for Sunday, we've got plenty of sunshine. Not looking for a lot of rain on Sunday. Highs will be mid and almost upper 80s. By Monday, sunny skies, a slight chance of a shower or storm, heat of the afternoon, and highs close to 90 degrees. From the Arkansas Now Weather Center, I'm meteorologist Laura Huckabee.
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1: ABC News, I'm Chuck Sievertson. No details in an FBI statement about what happened on that diverted United flight last night, only that several law enforcement officers aboard grabbed and handcuffed an unruly passenger. The flight from Chicago to Minneapolis diverted to Dane County, Wisconsin. On the air traffic control recording, the controller tells another pilot of a potential hijack.
2: Is that the situation where we might have to close the airfield?
1: That is not confirmed. Rescued five miners trapped over a week in a cave in Laos. ABC's Britt Clement.
3: What an ordeal. You know, they had to go through these extremely narrow tunnels in pitch black. I'm told they had to pull themselves through while holding their faces to the ceiling in order to finally reach the mouth of the cave.
1: Two other miners are missing. A federal judge orders President Trump's name stripped from the Kennedy Center, saying Congress created it and only Congress can change its name. This is ABC News.
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8: Good morning, everyone. A little patchy fog for the first part of the morning. Otherwise, we'll enjoy partly sunny skies today. Highs will move into the mid-80s. Tonight, a slim chance of a shower early on. Tomorrow for Sunday, we've got plenty of sunshine. Not looking for a lot of rain on Sunday. Highs will be in mid and almost upper 80s. By Monday, sunny skies, a slight chance of a shower or storm, heat of the afternoon, and highs close to 90 degrees. From the Arkansas Now Weather Center, I'm meteorologist Laura Huckabee.

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8: Good morning, everyone. A little patchy fog for the first part of the morning. Otherwise, we'll enjoy partly sunny skies today. Highs will move into the mid-80s. Tonight, a slim chance of a shower early on. Tomorrow for Sunday, we've got plenty of sunshine. Not looking for a lot of rain on Sunday. Highs will be mid and almost upper 80s. By Monday, sunny skies, a slight chance of a shower or storm, heat of the afternoon, and highs close to 90 degrees. From the Arkansas Now Weather Center, I'm meteorologist Laura Huckabee.

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1: Good morning, everyone. A little patchy fog for the first part of the morning. Otherwise, we'll enjoy partly sunny skies today. Highs will move into the mid-80s. Tonight, a slim chance of a shower early on. Tomorrow for Sunday, we've got plenty of sunshine. Not looking for a lot of rain on Sunday. Highs will be mid and almost upper 80s. By Monday, sunny skies, a slight chance of a shower or storm heat of the afternoon, and highs close to 90 degrees. From the Arkansas Now Weather Center, I'm meteorologist Laura Huckabee.

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2: ABC News, I'm Chuck Sievertson. No word from the FBI about whether there's a foiling of a potential airline hijacking last night. The FBI says only that several law enforcement officers aboard a United flight from Chicago to Minneapolis grabbed and handcuffed an unruly passenger. Flight was diverted to Dane County, Wisconsin. On the air traffic control recording, a controller tells another pilot of a potential hijack.
3: Is that the situation where we might have to close the airfield?
2: That is not confirmed. On the U.S.-Iran talks, a posting on social media on X from the military advisor to Iran's supreme leader accuses President Trump of making excessive demands in negotiations. Defense Secretary Pete Hegseth in Singapore today.
4: Any deal that the president is willing to make, he's only going to make it if he believes it's a great deal.
2: Rescued five miners trapped more than a week in a cave in Laos. Two other miners are still missing. This is ABC News.
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9: Good morning, everyone. A little patchy fog for the first part of the morning. Otherwise, we'll enjoy partly sunny skies today. Highs will move into the mid-80s. Tonight, a slim chance of a shower early on. Tomorrow for Sunday, we've got plenty of sunshine. Not looking for a lot of rain on Sunday. Highs will be mid and almost upper 80s. By Monday, sunny skies, a slight chance of a shower or storm, heat of the afternoon, and highs close to 90 degrees. From the Arkansas Now Weather Center, I'm meteorologist Laura Huckabee.

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4: Good morning, everyone. A little patchy fog for the first part of the morning. Otherwise, we'll enjoy partly sunny skies today. Highs will move into the mid-80s. Tonight, a slim chance of a shower early on. Tomorrow for Sunday, we've got plenty of sunshine. Not looking for a lot of rain on Sunday. Highs will be mid and almost upper 80s. By Monday, sunny skies, a slight chance of a shower or storm, heat of the afternoon, and highs close to 90 degrees. From the Arkansas Now Weather Center, I'm meteorologist Laura Huckabee.

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5: Good morning, everyone. A little patchy fog for the first part of the morning. Otherwise, we'll enjoy partly sunny skies today. Highs will move into the mid-80s. Tonight, a slim chance of a shower early on. Tomorrow for Sunday, we've got plenty of sunshine. Not looking for a lot of rain on Sunday. Highs will be in mid and almost upper 80s. By Monday, sunny skies, a slight chance of a shower or storm, heat of the afternoon, and highs close to 90 degrees. From the Arkansas Now Weather Center, I'm meteorologist Laura Huckabee.

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2: Good morning, everyone. A little patchy fog for the first part of the morning. Otherwise, we'll enjoy partly sunny skies today. Highs will move into the mid-80s. Tonight, a slim chance of a shower early on. Tomorrow for Sunday, we've got plenty of sunshine. Not looking for a lot of rain on Sunday. Highs will be in mid and almost upper 80s. By Monday, sunny skies, a slight chance of a shower or storm, heat of the afternoon, and highs close to 90 degrees. From the Arkansas Now Weather Center, I'm meteorologist Laura Huckabee. Oh.

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1: ABC News, I'm Chuck Sievertson. The FBI is not saying whether an unruly passenger on a United jetliner last night was a would-be failed hijacker. The FBI says only that several law enforcement officers were aboard Flight 2005 from Chicago to Minneapolis, that they grabbed and handcuffed an unruly passenger. The plane was diverted to Dane County, Wisconsin. On the air traffic control recording, a controller tells another pilot of a potential hijack.
2: It's actually a situation where we might have to close the airfield.
1: That is not confirmed. U.S.-Iran talks making progress as Defense Secretary Pete Hegseth, who met with Asian officials in Singapore today.
3: Those goalposts haven't shifted at all, which is the expectation of the American people and what we've stated to Iran.
1: Posting on social media, the military advisor to Iran's supreme leader accusing President Trump of excessive demands. Rescued five miners trapped more than a week in Laos. This is ABC News.
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7: Good morning, everyone. A little patchy fog for the first part of the morning. Otherwise, we'll enjoy partly sunny skies today. Highs will move into the mid-80s. Tonight, a slim chance of a shower early on. Tomorrow for Sunday, we've got plenty of sunshine. Not looking for a lot of rain on Sunday. Highs will be mid and almost upper 80s. By Monday, sunny skies, a slight chance of a shower or storm, heat of the afternoon, and highs close to 90 degrees. From the Arkansas Now Weather Center, I'm meteorologist Laura Huckabee.
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10: Welcome to the radio program that doesn't bring back memories of the good old days. You know, I figure why look back at the past when you can go there in a time machine? Oh, you agree with me? All right, the greatest hits of all time are about to become current again as yesterday becomes today. So if you're ready, step this way. Our first stop this week is going to take us to 1966. Are we ready, Hallie?
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10: And what is, pray tell, that six-letter word that gets us there? Oh, here it is. It says engage.
8: You're leaving the 21st century, and you're blasting through time. You are now approaching the crossroads where the past has become the present, and the year is 1966.

0: The mamas and the papas seeing her again for the second time around. Swinging medallions hit us right out of the time warp there with a double shot, and they're still shooting. All right, let's see what's going on here in sports for 66. The Green Bay Packers under Vince Lombardi win a record third straight NFL title, and Jim Brown of Cleveland retires with a rushing record of, get this, 12,312 yards.
1: Wow!
0: I know, man, what a game that must have been. Okay, thanks, Davey.

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8: Good morning, everyone. A little patchy fog for the first part of the morning. Otherwise, we'll enjoy partly sunny skies today. Highs will move into the mid-80s. Tonight, a slim chance of a shower early on. Tomorrow for Sunday, we've got plenty of sunshine. Not looking for a lot of rain on Sunday. Highs will be mid and almost upper 80s. By Monday, sunny skies, a slight chance of a shower or storm, heat of the afternoon, and highs close to 90 degrees. From the Arkansas Now Weather Center, I'm meteorologist Laura Huckabee.
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0: Paul Revere and the Raiders featuring Mark Lindsay on lead vocal for Hungry. 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Sometimes time travel can make you that way. 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

0: Good morning, everyone. A little patchy fog for the first part of the morning. Otherwise, we'll enjoy partly sunny skies today. Highs will move into the mid-80s. Tonight, a slim chance of a shower early on. Tomorrow for Sunday, we've got plenty of sunshine. Not looking for a lot of rain on Sunday. Highs will be in mid and almost upper 80s. By Monday, sunny skies, a slight chance of a shower or storm, heat of the afternoon, and highs close to 90 degrees. From the Arkansas Now Weather Center, I'm meteorologist Laura Huckabee.
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4: Our revisit to the year 1966 continues now. Feels good the second time around, doesn't it? As we find Neil Diamond on the hit list, singing about a girl that's got the way to move him. Here's Cherry Cherry. Baby.

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Speaking of wild, here she comes now to show off the moves as the Trogs sing about her. 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
7: Good morning, everyone. A little patchy fog for the first part of the morning. Otherwise, we'll enjoy partly sunny skies today. Highs will move into the mid-80s. Tonight, a slim chance of a shower early on. Tomorrow for Sunday, we've got plenty of sunshine. Not looking for a lot of rain on Sunday. Highs will be mid and almost upper 80s. By Monday, sunny skies, a slight chance of a shower or storm, heat of the afternoon, and highs close to 90 degrees. From the Arkansas Now Weather Center, I'm meteorologist Laura Huckabee.
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passes by. Peter and Gordon on the American Hit List, just trying to hold it together. Moving on. All right, I got a real treat here for you folks. The Beatles have just finished their second feature film. Now take a listen to the film's soundtrack version.

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4: ABC News, I'm Chuck Sievertson. The FBI is not saying whether an unruly passenger on a United jetliner last night was a would-be failed hijacker. Only saying several law enforcement officers were aboard that flight from Chicago to Minneapolis and subdued an unruly passenger. The plane was diverted to Wisconsin. On the air traffic control recording, a controller tells another pilot,
5: "It's actually a situation where we might have to close the airfield. Hijack.
4: And
6: is this individual detained or what's his status?"
7: There, we had five law enforcement Leos on board. They have, I do not believe they ever cuffed him, but they were able to finally get control of him after multiple attempts to try to breach the cockpit.
4: Attempted hijacking is not confirmed. U.S.-Iran talks making progress, says Defense Secretary Pete Hegseth at a meeting in Singapore today. Rescued, five miners trapped more than a week in a cave in Laos. This is ABC News.
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2: Hi, everyone. We'll enjoy partly sunny skies today. Temperatures are going to warm quickly. Highs will move into the mid-80s. Only a slight chance of a shower or storm through the afternoon, but we will keep that around for the evening as well. For Sunday, we can expect mostly sunny skies. The numbers keep going up. The high sending, 87 degrees. By Monday, lots of sunshine, a few pop-ups, heat of the afternoon, and highs closer to 90. Hope you can have a great weekend. From the Arkansas Now Weather Center, I'm meteorologist Laura Huckabee.
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2: Hi, everyone. We'll enjoy partly sunny skies today. Temperatures are going to warm quickly. Highs will move into the mid-80s. Only a slight chance of a shower or storm through the afternoon, but we will keep that around for the evening as well. For Sunday, we can expect mostly sunny skies. The numbers keep going up. The high sending, 87 degrees. By Monday, lots of sunshine, a few pop-ups, heat of the afternoon, and highs closer to 90. Hope you can have a great weekend. From the Arkansas Now Weather Center, I'm meteorologist Laura Huckabee.
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17: Look out! Whoa! You landed in the middle of a drag race. Buckle up, everybody. 1964 is on. Uh-oh, airbags haven't been invented yet. Jan and Dean's driving this one.

0: getting a little suspicious in 1964. That's Terry Stafford. Well, listen, I don't want to alarm everybody, but I just happened to notice that we're running a little low on time travel fuel for the Wayback Time Warp Machine. No problem. I'll just grind up some more here. Yeah, throw in a couple of dirty socks and a can of tomato soup there for good measure. I can't believe I just gave out the two main ingredients for radio time travel fuel on national radio. Hope NASA wasn't listening.
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1: Hi, everyone. We'll enjoy partly sunny skies today. Temperatures are going to warm quickly. Highs will move into the mid-80s. Only a slight chance of a shower or storm through the afternoon, but we will keep that around for the evening as well. For Sunday, we can expect mostly sunny skies. The numbers keep going up. The high Sunday, 87 degrees. By Monday, lots of sunshine, a few pop-ups, heat of the afternoon, and highs closer to 90. Hope you can have a great weekend. From the Arkansas Now Weather Center, I'm meteorologist Laura Huckabee.
2: Okay, the time warp tanks are filled and we are ready for another adventure.

The Hollies on the hit list as we carry on through this year of 1967. Excuse me while I do some grooving here. Join me with the Rascals and let's groove together.

0: Van Morrison on the hit list for 1967. All right, let's find out what's going on at this time. Surveyor 6 makes a six-second flight off the moon's surface. Can we lock in on the moon there and pick up that flight on the audio scanner?
1: Yes.
0: Good, dial it in. Yeah. They got some work to do before they put a man up there with that one. Meanwhile, back on Earth, we're shoving off to sea with a band called...

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5: Hi, everyone. We'll enjoy partly sunny skies today. Temperatures are going to warm quickly. Highs will move into the mid-80s. Only a slight chance of a shower or storm through the afternoon, but we will keep that around for the evening as well. For Sunday, we can expect mostly sunny skies. The numbers keep going up. The high Sunday, 87 degrees. By Monday, lots of sunshine, a few pop-ups, heat of the afternoon, and highs closer to 90. Hope you can have a great weekend. From the Arkansas Now Weather Center, I'm meteorologist Laura Huckabee.
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8: Wow, this is a year for one-hit wonders. Got one hit on the list by a wonder called the Jaggers. Check them out. Rap on with them now.
9: Hey!

Available on the Motown label in this year of 1970. Rare Earth doing Get Ready. Here's a lady that's getting ready to head to the pawn shop. Freda Payne with her Band of Gold on the hit list. Now that-

0: We all make choices. 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
1: ABC News, I'm Mike Dabusky. The Ebola outbreak in Central Africa continues to grow, with health authorities there now reporting more than 900 suspected cases of the illness. WHO head Tedros Adhanom Ghebreyesus traveling to the DRC capital today.
2: Looking forward to stop this Ebola with the community and under the leadership of the government.
1: Four of the miners who were trapped in that flooded cave in Laos walked out overnight. Rescue worker Josh Richardson says it came after they used water pumps to lower the level of water in that cave.
3: I was literally about to head into the cave myself when all of a sudden we heard all these cheers and spun around, and four very muddy miners just suddenly emerged out of the cave on their own.
1: And authorities now say they will not be pursuing charges against a 75-year-old man who apparently rushed the cockpit of a United Airlines plane last night, saying the man appeared to be going through a mental health crisis. This is ABC News.
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7: Hi, everyone. We'll enjoy partly sunny skies today. Temperatures are going to warm quickly. Highs will move into the mid-80s. Only a slight chance of a shower or storm through the afternoon, but we will keep that around for the evening as well. For Sunday, we can expect mostly sunny skies. The numbers keep going up. The high Sunday, 87 degrees. By Monday, lots of sunshine, a few pop-ups, heat of the afternoon, and highs closer to 90. Hope you can have a great weekend. From the Arkansas Now Weather Center, I'm meteorologist Laura Huckabee.
8: 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Prepare for a revisit to 1968.
9: 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American
10: 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The handlebars are mounted high. The tank is full. We are ready to head out on the highway. Since we get moving here, you're going to feel about as wild and free as Peter Fonda, Jack Nicholson, and Dennis Hopper in Easy Rider. Steppenwolf.

The Stone Ponies featuring a young lady who'll go on to do a lot of great music from this point in time in 68. Here's a guy who in 66 gave us hits like Mellow Yellow, Sunshine Superman. Now here comes Jennifer Juniper, Mr. Mellow himself. Here's Donovan. Jennifer.

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5: Hi, everyone. We'll enjoy partly sunny skies today. Temperatures are going to warm quickly. Highs will move into the mid-80s. Only a slight chance of a shower or storm through the afternoon, but we will keep that around for the evening as well. For Sunday, we can expect mostly sunny skies. The numbers keep going up. The high Sunday, 87 degrees. By Monday, lots of sunshine, a few pop-ups, heat of the afternoon, and highs closer to 90. Hope you can have a great weekend. From the Arkansas Now Weather Center, I'm meteorologist Laura Huckabee.
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7: Hit List. The hits of 1968 are rolling on the list with the Beatles singing about Lady Madonna. Yeah, just trying to make ends meet with children at her feet. Here's Paul with a complete story for you.

0: song so good the title's worth repeating. Yeah, Money Money from Tommy James and the Shondells. The year is 1968. This is the year Simon and Garfunkel are handed a Grammy for this song. In fact, I have it right over here. Let me get that for him.
1: Oops.

0: You are now departing the year 1968, en route to the 21st century for a brief stop, only to pick up your messages. Then once again, you'll time warp to another year from the past, only on the American Hit List.
1: Do you feel that, Arkansas? 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
5: Hi, everyone. We'll enjoy partly sunny skies today. Temperatures are going to warm quickly. Highs will move into the mid-80s. Only a slight chance of a shower or storm through the afternoon, but we will keep that around for the evening as well. For Sunday, we can expect mostly sunny skies. The numbers keep going up. The high Sunday, 87 degrees. By Monday, lots of sunshine, a few pop-ups, heat of the afternoon, and highs closer to 90. Hope you can have a great weekend. From the Arkansas Now Weather Center, I'm meteorologist Laura Huckabee.
0: 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You have broken through the time barrier. That's the signpost up ahead. Welcome to the year 1969.
6: Yeah, let's head to Marrakesh right now with Crosby, Stills, Nash & Young.

The Spiral Staircase with more today than yesterday. Of course, on the American hit list, yesterday is today and tomorrow is where we were when the show started. That's time travel for you. Don't think too hard about what I just said. Just take it easy with Three Dog Night on the hit list for 1969.

0: You're on a magical music journey through the year 1969. 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
5: Hi, everyone. We'll enjoy partly sunny skies today. Temperatures are going to warm quickly. Highs will move into the mid-80s. Only a slight chance of a shower or storm through the afternoon, but we will keep that around for the evening as well. For Sunday, we can expect mostly sunny skies. The numbers keep going up. The high Sunday, 87 degrees. By Monday, lots of sunshine, a few pop-ups, heat of the afternoon, and highs closer to 90. Hope you can have a great weekend. From the Arkansas Now Weather Center, I'm meteorologist Laura Huckabee.
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7: 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Easy there. Here come the Archies to say.

0: The foundation's got you built up. And now here's Harry Nilsson with the theme for the motion picture Midnight Cowboy.
1: And I'll tell you another thing. Frankly, you're beginning to smell. And for a stud in New York, that's a handicap.
2: Well, don't talk to me about clean. 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Everybody.

0: Avengers wrapping up our time ride to 1969. Got another hit on the list coming up. 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
1: Hi, everyone. We'll enjoy partly sunny skies today. Temperatures are going to warm quickly. Highs will move into the mid-80s. Only a slight chance of a shower or storm through the afternoon, but we will keep that around for the evening as well. For Sunday, we can expect mostly sunny skies. The numbers keep going up. The high Sunday, 87 degrees. By Monday, lots of sunshine, a few pop-ups, heat of the afternoon, and highs closer to 90. Hope you can have a great weekend. From the Arkansas Now Weather Center, I'm meteorologist Laura Huckabee.
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3: You are now arriving in the year 1973.

Your time is up, and the best will remain in that bottle until next week. You are now en route to your proper place within the time continuum. In the distance, there's a sign that reads, "Welcome back to the 21st century." Hey, I want to thank you for hanging out with me this week on the hit list. Next week, we're going to visit the 20th century again and bring you more hits on the list from the 60s and 70s. Till then, have a good one. This program was created and produced by M.G. Kelly. America.

0: Everyone will enjoy partly sunny skies today. Temperatures are going to warm quickly. Highs will move into the mid-80s. Only a slight chance of a shower or storm through the afternoon, but we will keep that around for the evening as well. For Sunday, we can expect mostly sunny skies. The numbers keep going up. The high sending, 87 degrees. By Monday, lots of sunshine, a few pop-ups, heat of the afternoon, and highs closer to 90. Hope you can have a great weekend. From the Arkansas Now Weather Center, I'm meteorologist Laura Huckabee.
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0: Guess Who from 1970 with a record that was really an anti-war protest song. That's American Woman. Playing America's favorites, I'm Chuck Matthews on Greatest Hits USA. Once again, welcome to our three-hour musical mind excursion. Coming up on today's show, we'll be counting around the American charts for the fourth week in May. Happy Memorial Day weekend. I'll be taking your requests at 855-USA-HITS. In the second hour, I'll go back to 1968 and to finish off a top five countdown from 1977.
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0: Kicking things off at number five, the Jacksons, with the last song that they sang live before Michael's death in 2009. Here's Shake Your Body Down to the Ground. Woo!

0: Friday, number 5, the Jacksons on Greatest Hits USA. 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
2: Hey, my name is Kevin. I'm calling from Phoenix, Arizona, and I'd like to hear Argent, Hold Your Head Up.
1: USA.

stars Tyrone Davis from 1970, who used his first and middle name on stage. That's Turn Back the Hands of Time. Next up on Greatest Hits USA, we've got the Climax Blues Band from 77, who gave you a unique sound with the double vocals of both Colin Cooper and Derek Holt. Here's Couldn't Get It Right.

0: Number three with a 72 review, the Reverend Al Green, who was kicked out of his parents' house for listening to Jackie Wilson records. That's Look What You Done For Me. Did you make an eQuest yet? Well, go to our website, greatesthitsusa.com, and place yours right now. Coming up next, they look at themselves. Plus, I've got the birthday bunch.
1: How often have you thought, well, that was a waste? Hi, I'm Janet Benson, pastor of Wynn Presbyterian Church. 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
2: Hi, everyone. We'll enjoy partly sunny skies today. Temperatures are going to warm quickly. Highs will move into the mid-80s. Only a slight chance of a shower or storm through the afternoon, but we will keep that around for the evening as well. For Sunday, we can expect mostly sunny skies. The numbers keep going up. The high Sunday, 87 degrees. By Monday, lots of sunshine, a few pop-ups, heat of the afternoon, and highs closer to 90. Hope you can have a great weekend. From the Arkansas Now Weather Center, I'm meteorologist Laura Huckabee.

continent of Atlantis was an island which lay before the Great Flood in the area we now call the Atlantic Ocean. So great an area of land that from her western shores, those beautiful sailors journeyed to the south and the North Americas with ease, in their ships with painted sails. To the east, Africa was her neighbor, across a short strait of sea miles. The great Egyptian age is but a remnant of the Atlantean culture. The antediluvian kings colonized the world. All the gods who play in the mythological dramas, in all legends from all lands, were from fair Atlantis. Knowing her fate, Atlantis sent out ships to all corners of the earth. On board were the 12. The poet, the physician, the farmer, the scientist, the magician, and the other so-called gods of our legends, though gods they were. And as the elders of our time choose to remain blind, let us rejoice and let us sing and dance and ring in the new. Hail Atlantis,

Glasgow, Scotland. That was Donovan from 1969, whose big hits in the 60s were produced by Mickey Most, who also produced Herman's Hermits and The Animals. That's Atlantis. Next up on Greatest Hits USA, we've got the Reflections out of Detroit, who got their name after looking at themselves in a mirror. From 64, it's Romeo and Juliet.

26, that was Henry Gross with Shannon, number 5 this week. It's now time for the birthday bunch. Here we go. Yay! Here are some birthdays for this week in May. On the 14th, guitarist Gene Cornish, founding member of the Rascals. And Bobby Darin, he gave you Mac the Knife. On May 18th, we've got Mr. C, Perry Como. He hit the charts a total of 66 times. And Big Joe Turner, he sang the original Shake, Rattle, and Roll. And on May 19th, we find Pete Townsend of The Who. He turns 81 this year. And Dusty Hill, bassist for ZZ Top. And last on May 21, Ronald Isley, founding member and lead singer of the Isley Brothers. This one turned the volume up in the fall of 73. It's That Lady on Greatest Hits USA.

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0: Taking a walk down Main Street, number 20, Bob Seger from 77, who said he was thinking about getting out of the music biz after his first seven albums really didn't sell. Of course, that all changed after he released Night Moves. Next up on Greatest Hits USA, I've got a fast talker, plus one of your requests could be next.
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2: Hi, everyone. We'll enjoy partly sunny skies today. Temperatures are going to warm quickly. Highs will move into the mid-80s. Only a slight chance of a shower or storm through the afternoon, but we will keep that around for the evening as well. For Sunday, we can expect mostly sunny skies. The numbers keep going up. The high Sunday, 87 degrees. By Monday, lots of sunshine, a few pop-ups, heat of the afternoon, and highs closer to 90. Hope you can have a great weekend. From the Arkansas Now Weather Center, I'm meteorologist Laura Huckabee.
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3: Super USA. My pappy said, son, you're going to drive me to drinking if you don't stop driving that hot rod Lincoln. Have you heard the story of the hot rod race with the Fords and Lincolns was setting the pace? That story is true. I'm here to say I was driving that Model A. Got a Lincoln motor and it's really souped up. That Model A body makes it look like a pup's. Got eight cylinders and uses them all. Got overdrive, just won't stall. With a four-barrel carb and a dual exhaust, with four different gears you can really get lost. Got safety tubes, but I ain't scared. The brakes are good, tires fair.

0: sudden, in the wink of an eye, a Cadillac sedan passed us by and said, "Boys, it's a mark for me." By then, the taillight was all you could see. Now the fellas ribbed me for being behind, so I thought I'd make the Lincoln unwind. Took my foot off the gas, and man alive, I shoved it on down into overdrive. Wound it up to 110, my speedometer said that I hit top end. My foot was glued like lead to the floor, that's all there is, and there ain't no more. Now the boys all thought I lost my sense, and telephone poles looked like a picket fence. They said, "Slow down, I see spots, the lines on the road just look like dots." Took a corner, sideswiped the truck, crossed my fingers just for luck. My fenders was clicking the guardrail post, the guy beside me was white as a ghost. Smoke was coming from out of the back when I started to gain on that Cadillac. Knew I could catch him, I thought I could pass. Don't you know by then we'd be low on gas. We had flames coming from out of the side. Feel the tension, man, what a ride. I said, "Look out, boys, I got a license to fly." And that caddy pulled over and let us by. Now all of a sudden she started knocking down, and the dip she started to rock. And I looked in the mirror, red light was blinking. The cops was after my hot rod Lincoln. They arrested me and they put me in jail, and they called my pappy to throw my bail. And he said, "Son, you're gonna drive me to drinking if you don't stop driving that hot rod Lincoln."
1: I'm not really a Lincoln guy, man. I'm a Chevy dude. At number seven, Commander Cody from 72. It's now that time to pick up the phone and call us on our nationwide toll-free hotline. Here comes the number. 855-USA-HITS. Who's on the phone?
2: 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I'd like to hear Ruby and the Romantics.
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0: Homicide, number 19, that's Tavares from 77, who used every detective in the book to find his baby. That's Whodunit. Coming up next hour in Greatest Hits USA, they went to India. Plus, they were caught by the FBI. Stay tuned. 1968 is next.
1: Hi, everyone. We'll enjoy partly sunny skies today. Temperatures are going to warm quickly. Highs will move into the mid-80s. Only a slight chance of a shower or storm through the afternoon, but we will keep that around for the evening as well. For Sunday, we can expect mostly sunny skies. The numbers keep going up. The high Sunday, 87 degrees. By Monday, lots of sunshine, a few pop-ups, heat of the afternoon, and highs closer to 90. Hope you can have a great weekend. From the Arkansas Now Weather Center, I'm meteorologist Laura Huckabee.
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1: Hi, everyone. We'll enjoy partly sunny skies today. Temperatures are going to warm quickly. Highs will move into the mid-80s. Only a slight chance of a shower or storm through the afternoon, but we will keep that around for the evening as well. For Sunday, we can expect mostly sunny skies. The numbers keep going up. The high Sunday, 87 degrees. By Monday, lots of sunshine, a few pop-ups, heat of the afternoon, and highs closer to 90. Hope you can have a great weekend. From the Arkansas Now Weather Center, I'm meteorologist Laura Huckabee.
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0: 86, that was Tommy James with a tune that was covered by rocker Billy Idol in 87. That's Money Money.
1: 1968.
0: Playing America's favorites, I'm Good Time Charlie. Chuck Matthews on Greatest Hits USA. Next up, dynamic duo Marvin Gaye and Tammy Terrell with a tune that put Ashford and Simpson on the map as writers and producers. Here's

1927, the Beatles with a tune that was recorded right before the group's trip to India to study meditation with the Maharishi. That's Lady Madonna. Next up on Greatest Hits USA, Sir Tom Jones, who sang this song on the Ed Sullivan Show, where he was asked to change the lyrics. The lyric, "At break of day when the man drove away," was a little too risque for TV, but Tom sang it anyway. What a rebel. Here's

from Strange Days, The Doors, who said that song was about a man who spends time with his woman the night before he leaves for Vietnam. That's Love Me Two Times. Next up on Greatest Hits USA, Simon and Garfunkel, who were asked to write two new songs for The Graduate. Well, after they returned with Punky's Dilemma and Over, the producer wasn't impressed and asked, what else you got? That's when Paul pulled out a song he had started called Eleanor Roosevelt, which they changed to Mrs. Robinson.

0: Number three, The Rascals, with a tune they wrote one morning in Honolulu while on tour. That's A Beautiful Morning. Coming up next on Greatest Hits USA, they jumped out of the bushes. Plus, it has no moving parts.
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2: Hi, everyone. We'll enjoy partly sunny skies today. Temperatures are going to warm quickly. Highs will move into the mid-80s. Only a slight chance of a shower or storm through the afternoon, but we will keep that around for the evening as well. For Sunday, we can expect mostly sunny skies. The numbers keep going up. The high Sunday, 87 degrees. By Monday, lots of sunshine, a few pop-ups, heat of the afternoon, and highs closer to 90. Hope you can have a great weekend. From the Arkansas Now Weather Center, I'm meteorologist Laura Huckabee.

69. That's Neil Diamond, who really thought he was going to be a laboratory biologist. Of course, that was before the hits like Brother Love's Traveling Salvation Show. Next up on Greatest Hits USA, we've got Soul from the Fifth Dimension, whose lead singer Billy Davis Jr. left his wallet in a New York City taxi cab one day. Well, the next person in the cab just happened to be the Broadway producer for Hair, who brought the wallet to the hotel where the Fifth Dimension were playing. And as a thank you, Billy offered the gentleman a chance to see their show. And the producer, well, he gave them tickets to go see Hair, where they heard Aquarius for the first time.

4 this week, it's Blood, Sweat, and Tears with You've Made Me So Very Happy on Greatest Hits USA. It's May 1969. Here are the headlines. From Washington, President Nixon puts forth a proposal to take the U.S. and North Vietnam out of the fighting within 12 months. The plan calls for the simultaneous withdrawal of the major portions of troops in agreed-upon stages. At the end of the year, all troops left in South Vietnam would be withdrawn to the base areas where they would abstain from fighting. From California, Sirhan Sirhan is formally sentenced to death in San Quentin's gas chamber, despite a last-minute plea by Senator Edward Kennedy. The judge ordered the death within 10 days. From NASA, Apollo 10 lifts off from Cape Kennedy in what would become a dry run to the moon's surface, with the lunar module dropping within 9.7 miles of the moon. The whole purpose of the trip was to take pictures of the future landing site of Apollo 11. And on a Northwest Airlines Orient flight from Tokyo to California, one dies and 12 others are taken sick after they're stricken with food poisoning. Most were returning from vacation. And out of Indiana, Indy 500 favorite Mario Andretti escapes unhurt when his car crashes in a practice lap at the Indy Speedway. With the car totaled, Andretti won't be in this year's contest come Memorial Day weekend. And on Sunday night, everybody's favorite country comedy was on CBS. It's Hee Haw.

welcome to Hee Haw, starring Buck Owens and Roy Clark.

0: Mundo, it's Steppenwolf, whose philosophy was hit 'em hard, make your point, and move on. Love John Kay's vocals. That's Rock Me. Coming up next on Greatest Hits USA, he had a couple of big hits. Plus, it was too rock and roll. Stay tuned as 1969 continues.
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3: Hi, everyone. We'll enjoy partly sunny skies today. Temperatures are going to warm quickly. Highs will move into the mid-80s. Only a slight chance of a shower or storm through the afternoon, but we will keep that around for the evening as well. For Sunday, we can expect mostly sunny skies. The numbers keep going up. The high sending, 87 degrees. By Monday, lots of sunshine, a few pop-ups, heat of the afternoon, and highs closer to 90. Hope you can have a great weekend. From the Arkansas Now Weather Center, I'm meteorologist Laura Huckabee.
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Number 10 is Dionne Warwick with a tune that gave her her first Grammy. That's Do You Know the Way to San Jose. Next up on Greatest Hits USA, Hugo Montenegro with a title track from the Spaghetti Western starring Clint Eastwood. Here's The Good, The Bad, and The Ugly.

0: Hi, this is Archie Bell, and you're listening to Greatest Hits USA. I'm calling from Houston, Texas. Tighten up.
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0: two, it's Archie Bell and the Drells, who are managed by a soul DJ from Houston named Skipper Lee Frazier. That's Tighten Up. Well, that ends our ride in the 68 time machine. Coming up next hour on Greatest Hits USA, it truly was Yacht Rock. Plus, I've got the top five countdown for this week in 1977.
1: Hi, everyone. We'll enjoy partly sunny skies today. Temperatures are going to warm quickly. Highs will move into the mid-80s. Only a slight chance of a shower or storm through the afternoon, but we will keep that around for the evening as well. For Sunday, we can expect mostly sunny skies. The numbers keep going up. The high sending, 87 degrees. By Monday, lots of sunshine, a few pop-ups, heat of the afternoon, and highs closer to 90. Hope you can have a great weekend. From the Arkansas Now Weather Center, I'm meteorologist Laura Huckabee.
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1: Hi, everyone. We'll enjoy partly sunny skies today. Temperatures are going to warm quickly. Highs will move into the mid-80s. Only a slight chance of a shower or storm through the afternoon, but we will keep that around for the evening as well. For Sunday, we can expect mostly sunny skies. The numbers keep going up. The high Sunday, 87 degrees. By Monday, lots of sunshine, a few pop-ups, heat of the afternoon, and highs closer to 90. Hope you can have a great weekend. From the Arkansas Now Weather Center, I'm meteorologist Laura Huckabee.
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0: Maybe a hot R&B tune on the Stax label. I'll take you there. Papa Roe and Company, number one from 72, the Staple Singers, with a tune written by the owner of Stax. 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
0: Playing America's favorites, I'm Mr. Music Chuck Matthews on Greatest Hits USA. Next up, we've got Sir Paul McCartney, who just performed for the 15th time on SNL's finale last week. Here he is with a tune recorded on a yacht in the Virgin Islands that was equipped with a 24-track studio aboard. This brings a whole new meaning to yacht rock. Here's With a Little Luck.

0: number 25, Sly and the Family Stone with a 69 Rewind. 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

0: At number 15, the smooth talking Walker Brothers from 66 with a tune that was first recorded by Frankie Valli, but it bombed. That's The Sun Ain't Gonna Shine, the Walker Brothers' big influence on a young David Bowie. 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Coming up next, I've got a nightclub singer.
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2: Hi, everyone. We'll enjoy partly sunny skies today. Temperatures are going to warm quickly. Highs will move into the mid-80s. Only a slight chance of a shower or storm through the afternoon, but we will keep that around for the evening as well. For Sunday, we can expect mostly sunny skies. The numbers keep going up. The high sending, 87 degrees. By Monday, lots of sunshine, a few pop-ups, heat of the afternoon, and highs closer to 90. Hope you can have a great weekend. From the Arkansas Now Weather Center, I'm meteorologist Laura Huckabee.
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0: Martin from 1970, who is known as a nightclub singer. 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

0: Number seven, the Shirelles from 1961, who began as a talent show at their high school in Passaic, New Jersey. That's Mama Said. In fact, they're the first girl group to ever score a number one. Up next on Greatest Hits USA, I've got the top five countdown for this week in 1977.
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2: Hi, everyone. We'll enjoy partly sunny skies today. Temperatures are going to warm quickly. Highs will move into the mid-80s. Only a slight chance of a shower or storm through the afternoon, but we will keep that around for the evening as well. For Sunday, we can expect mostly sunny skies. The numbers keep going up. The high sending, 87 degrees. By Monday, lots of sunshine, a few pop-ups, heat of the afternoon, and highs closer to 90. Hope you can have a great weekend. From the Arkansas Now Weather Center, I'm meteorologist Laura Huckabee.
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0: Kicking things off at number five, Marvin Gaye, with a song that wound up in a lawsuit for copyright infringement. It all began when Robin Thicke and Pharrell Williams wrote Blurred Lines a few years ago with Marvin.

Enough to Give It Up was Marvin Gaye's last number one single. Next up on Greatest Hits USA is Fleetwood Mac with an album that was originally titled Yesterday's Gone. But after going through all the intense breakups, tabloid stories, and writing heavy confessional songs about each other, bassist John McVie suggested Rumors. Here's Dreams.

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0: Next up on Greatest Hits USA, Harry Wayne Casey, who worked at a record store in Hialeah, Florida. Meanwhile, on the other side of town was TK Records. Well, one day, the salesperson from TK invited Casey down to the studio to see where the records were made, and he never left. Here's I'm Your Boogeyman.
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0: Next up on Greatest Hits USA, Leo Sayer, who after topping the charts with You Make Me Feel Like Dancing, found himself on The Tonight Show with Johnny Carson, The Dinah Shore Show, Good Morning America, and The Merv Griffin Show. Here's When I Need You.

0: two this week, Leo Sayre. He spent 3 weeks at number one. That's When I Need You. Up next on Greatest Hits USA, I've got the number one record for this week in 1977.
1: Hi, everyone. We'll enjoy partly sunny skies today. Temperatures are going to warm quickly. Highs will move into the mid-80s. Only a slight chance of a shower or storm through the afternoon, but we will keep that around for the evening as well. For Sunday, we can expect mostly sunny skies. The numbers keep going up. The high Sunday, 87 degrees. By Monday, lots of sunshine, a few pop-ups, heat of the afternoon, and highs closer to 90. Hope you can have a great weekend. From the Arkansas Now Weather Center, I'm meteorologist Laura Huckabee.
0: Greatest Hits USA. It's now time for the biggest hit this week in 1976. Here come the Silvers with Boogie.

0: last week. That was the Silvers from 76 with Boogie Fever.
1: Next weekend.
0: Hey, coming up next weekend, we'll be taking more of your requests. In hour number two, we'll set the alarm clock for 1971. And to finish off, a top five countdown from 1963. Until then, it's been a hoot. I gotta scoot. Remember, do what you want, dig what you do, because, baby, that's what life is all about. Have a great week. Adios.
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2: ABC News, I'm Mike Dubusky. Still no word from President Trump on an extended ceasefire agreement with Iran. ABC News senior White House correspondent Selena Wang.
3: Trump's demands are that Iran must reopen the Strait of Hormuz, agree to never develop a nuclear weapon, and allow the U.S. to remove Iran's highly enriched uranium. Iran says their nuclear program is not a part of these negotiations. Iran also demands the U.S. release $12 billion in frozen Iranian assets, but the president says no money will be exchanged until further notice.
2: The conflict with Iran, now 13 weeks old, and the tensions around the Strait of Hormuz are having an impact on gas prices here at home. Gas Buddy estimates the national average for a gallon of regular is now over $4.50. And officials for the World Health Organization are meeting with leaders in the Democratic Republic of the Congo today, the site of that deadly Ebola virus outbreak. This is ABC News.
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6: Hi, everyone. We'll enjoy partly sunny skies today. Temperatures are going to warm quickly. Highs will move into the mid-80s. Only a slight chance of a shower or storm through the afternoon, but we will keep that around for the evening as well. For Sunday, we can expect mostly sunny skies. The numbers keep going up. The high sending, 87 degrees. By Monday, lots of sunshine, a few pop-ups, heat of the afternoon, and highs closer to 90. Hope you can have a great weekend. From the Arkansas Now Weather Center, I'm meteorologist Laura Huckabee.
7: 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Let's enjoy the sound that could only come from the Mississippi Delta. From the crossroads of the South at McLemoran College in Memphis, Jim Stewart and Estelle Axton turned an old theater into Stax Records. Later, Al Bell would expand the roster of stars. Let's listen to Rufus Thomas, Carla Thomas, Booker T and the MGs, and more. 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
1: Hi, everyone. We'll enjoy partly sunny skies today. Temperatures are going to warm quickly. Highs will move into the mid-80s. Only a slight chance of a shower or storm through the afternoon, but we will keep that around for the evening as well. For Sunday, we can expect mostly sunny skies. The numbers keep going up. The high sending, 87 degrees. By Monday, lots of sunshine, a few pop-ups, heat of the afternoon, and highs closer to 90. Hope you can have a great weekend. From the Arkansas Now Weather Center, I'm meteorologist Laura Huckabee.

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And ha! 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
2: Hi, everyone. We'll enjoy partly sunny skies today. Temperatures are going to warm quickly. Highs will move into the mid-80s. Only a slight chance of a shower or storm through the afternoon, but we will keep that around for the evening as well. For Sunday, we can expect mostly sunny skies. The numbers keep going up. The high Sunday, 87 degrees. By Monday, lots of sunshine, a few pop-ups, heat of the afternoon, and highs closer to 90. Hope you can have a great weekend. From the Arkansas Now Weather Center, I'm meteorologist Laura Huckabee.

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0: And that wraps up this week's trip to McLemoran College in Memphis. 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
3: I'm Mike Dubosky. President Trump still hasn't said whether he'll extend the ceasefire the U.S. has with Iran as the two sides appear at odds over the Strait of Hormuz and Iran's nuclear program. Back in Washington, the Department of Justice's anti-weaponization fund is on pause. ABC's Olivia Rubin reports.
4: The extraordinary order from Judge Kathleen Williams coming after Trump dismissed his suit in exchange for the creation of that controversial $1.8 billion anti-weaponization fund. Now Williams ordering Trump's personal attorneys and DOJ to respond to allegations submitted to her claiming collusion between Trump and the Justice Department, asking whether or not the court was the victim of a fraud.
3: The Trump administration also saying it will appeal a different order from a federal judge. That order allowed businesses to apply for compensation for money lost to the President Trump's tariffs, which were ruled illegal by the Supreme Court earlier this year. This is ABC News.
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7: Hi, everyone. Other than a few spotty showers, our skies will stay mostly cloudy tonight. It's going to be warm overnight as well, as lows settle close to 70. Tomorrow for Sunday, we'll have mostly sunny skies. Not a big chance of rain. It'll be warm for sure, with a high of 87. We'll transition into the new work week with sunshine, a few pop-ups in the heat of the afternoon, and highs closer to 90 degrees. Expect a few more rain showers or isolated storms Monday night. From the Arkansas Now Weather Center, I'm meteorologist Laura Huckabee.

The number one selling solo act of all time, and a full hour celebrating his music. 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
2: Hi, everyone. Other than a few spotty showers, our skies will stay mostly cloudy tonight. It's going to be warm overnight as well, as lows settle close to 70. Tomorrow for Sunday, we'll have mostly sunny skies. Not a big chance of rain. It'll be warm for sure, with a high of 87. We'll transition into the new work week with sunshine, a few pop-ups in the heat of the afternoon, and highs closer to 90 degrees. Expect a few more rain showers or isolated storms Monday night. From the Arkansas Now Weather Center, I'm meteorologist Laura Huckabee.

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2: Hi, everyone. Other than a few spotty showers, our skies will stay mostly cloudy tonight. It's going to be warm overnight as well, as lows settle close to 70. Tomorrow for Sunday, we'll have mostly sunny skies. Not a big chance of rain. It'll be warm for sure, with a high of 87. We'll transition into the new work week with sunshine, a few pop-ups in the heat of the afternoon, and highs closer to 90 degrees. Expect a few more rain showers or isolated storms Monday night. From the Arkansas Now Weather Center, I'm meteorologist Laura Huckabee.

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2: 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If you can hear Cousin Brucey, beep your horn 2 times. Thank you. 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

0: with Cousin Brucey. All right, my friends. Everybody gather around. We have a four-hour love fest. Yep, four solid gold hours with everything that you love. Let's go over here for a few moments and have like a little private talk. Now, I just want to welcome everybody on our affiliate stations all over the United States. I want to welcome all cousins listening to us, and whether you're in Tokyo or Berlin or South America or Mexico, I'm just so happy to have you with us. What a nice time. We're going to have four great hours. Now, here are the rules. On our show, this is what I consider to be a green space, you know, a park. No politics. Whether you are left or right or up or down, it doesn't matter to me. And it doesn't matter, and it shouldn't matter to you. Because all we care about now is that one connection that we all have, people all over the world. It's our music. It's the music of the 50s, the 60s, and a touch of the 70s. Well, I'm ready to go. Get your phone calls ready. I have your dedications. And we have a great guest tonight. We'll talk about him in just one moment. Stand by. Adventure awaits.
1: It's pony time.

Come on, baby. Saddle up, honey. There you go, that pony time. But what did Chubby say to me once? The pony time is kind of easy. He said it's doing the twist with a little more horsing around. You know what I mean? That's from Chubby. Hey, everybody, Cousin Brucey, let me give you the telephone number, and we'd love you to call 800-848-9222 and dial carefully so we don't disturb any of our neighbors, if you know what I mean. 800-848-9222, the way to reach Cousin Brucey. 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We have 4 great hours. Our guest tonight is Lobo. Lobo, Cousins. Oh, yeah, and he's bringing his dog named Boo with him. Right, you and me and a dog named Boo. So Lobo will be with us a little bit later. And very interesting man. Very interesting man. He lives down in Florida somewhere now. And we'll be talking to him. Cousins, here's some good buddies of mine. Out of Great Britain, a little British rock for you. DC 5.

0: DC5, everybody, DC5 live, and we're coming to you very live all over the world, cousins, and we're so happy to have you here on Music Radio. About a week and a half ago, we lost another one of our great musicians and really a nice man, Dennis Licciori, and he was with the group, one of the lead vocalists of Dr. Hook, and we'll be celebrating and talking about his life a little bit later. Right now, how about taking a phone call? My number is 800-848-9222. Let's go to Cousin Peter, and Peter's somewhere in New York. Hello, Cousin Peter. Welcome to the show.
1: Oh, welcome, Cousin Brucey. I'm in Tilson, New York, in Ulster County.
0: Oh, you're right near me. Oh, I know where Tilson is very well. Matter of fact, yeah, Jody and I drive through Tilson quite a bit. Yeah, beautiful. Oh, I love, there's a wooden bridge around there. And I love that.
1: A nice wooden bridge about 5 minutes from me. I like to go check it out and read there. It's very nice.
0: Oh, it's gorgeous. So, how are we doing? Everything good with you? Family? You feeling good?
1: Everything's good with the family and the cats. I had a wonderful time Thursday night at the concert with the Master of Ceremonies. You came out with your light green jacket and blue jeans and awesome T-shirt, and it was great to see you and hear you talk. And then, of course, we had Peter Noon came out with all the great energy and great singing and funny jokes, and he was wonderful with the band Herman's Hermits. And then Tommy James of the Shondells really rocked the house. They were on fire. So it was a fantastic evening.
0: Well, thank you so much. We had a full house, and I'm still reeling and rocking from that thing. What am I playing for you, Peter?
1: Let's see. One question before you play the song. I know you get loads and loads of email messages and stuff.
0: Yep.
1: Do you still get people writing letters to you?
0: Oh, yeah.
1: Letters?
0: Yeah. Yeah, we do that. The address is Cousin Brucey at the WABC Radio. We still use our flagship station. Post Office Box 1777, New York, New York, 10163. Right?
1: Oh, yeah. Good.
0: I don't answer them too quickly. I'm not, Jody and I are not efficient at that, but we take our time and eventually you get an answer. That's good.
1: Oh, that's good, because I have one probably waiting in your pile at your country home.
0: All right. Well, you'll get an answer. I promise you that. We do read them. What can I play for you, my friend?
1: I think I'd like to hear Jailhouse Rock from Aaron Elvis Presley tonight.
0: Okay, and you're dedicating it to who?
1: I'm just dedicating it to all the fans of Elvis and good old time rock and roll.
0: Okay, my friend, thank you. Hey, Peter, so nice talking to you, and we'll talk to him again real soon. Here it comes.

Elvis, say thank you, Peter, for requesting that. What about you? What would you like to hear? What's your treasure? What is your pleasure? Music from the 50s, 60s, and a touch of the 70s. And I think, and like I believe you go along with this, I think the three greatest decades of rock and roll, the developing decades, great. 800-848-9222 is the way to go. We have Johnny Burnett up, right? Is that what I have? Yeah. Good song. You know the Johnny Burnett trio? Well, Dorsey and Johnny and the other fella. Oh, I don't remember. Anyway, Johnny Burnett did a recording that several people have covered, including Ringo, right? Including Ringo and Dr. Hook, by the way. This is your 16. Here comes Johnny.

0: Now, a Cousin Brucey request.
1: Now! All right, and my cousin's right now, and thank you so much for this request. It's from Cousin Paul, and Paul wants to hear, request his mother-in-law. Remember that? The worst person I know. Kind of socially incorrect, but maybe yes and maybe no. Song was number one in 1961. Cousin Paul, thank you very much.

0: That's Ernie Cato. Yeah, the worst person I know. That's kind of rough. I wonder in this day and age if that song would be permitted to come out. That's kind of rough. Kind of rough on the Bobbies and Laws. 800-848-9222. I want to wish Vinny Madugno, my cousin Vinny, a happy birthday. Hey, Vinny, right? Happy birthday to you. Happy birthday, dear Vinny. Happy birthday to you from all of your friends and your fans. And so many people wrote to me about you and all requesting songs. But this is going to do. This is our happy birthday greeting to you, Vinny. And wish you many, many more. And proud to share microphones on Red Apple Music Network. And Vinny is quite a guy. A lot of great energy, right? A lot of great energy. Great stage presence, too. Happy birthday, my friend. Happy birthday to you. In a few moments, we have Joey D and the Starlighters. What kind of love is this? Don't you dare move. I'll be right back.
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Yes, indeedy. That's Joey D. Starlighters. That's good. I like that song of his. You know, the guy that gave us a little bit of the twist, huh? 800-848-9222 is a way to reach your cousin Brucey. I have Del Shannon up for you, right? And I remember him at Palisades Amusement Park. It was the first time I ever saw anybody come on stage with a mink guitar strap. I mean, a big mink guitar strap. Amazing, amazing. We lost him too early in life, too. Cousins, Del Shannon.

0: Del Shannon, my friends, how about you? What would you like to hear? You want some British rock? You want the British invasion music? You want something from San Francisco or Brooklyn, New York or Philadelphia? Let me hear from you. 800-848-9222. All right, let's go to San Antonio, Texas. I was stationed there, by the way. Oh, I'll tell him in a minute. Hi, Cousin Andy. San Antonio. Come on in. Hi.
1: Yes, Cousin Brucey. I really want to thank you. I think I mentioned before I'm a patient here at the Veterans Hospital. And your music makes me feel better than any of the medications doctors have.
0: Well, you know, but you still stay on the meds. But let me tell you something, Andy, and I really mean this. I think our music, just music in general, is one of the best medications. And I think if you talk to many doctors, they'll agree. You know, obviously they know what they're doing. Science is number one with me and everybody. Should be anyhow. And the music will always make you feel better. And I can tell you many stories to prove that. What am I playing for you tonight, Cousin Andy?
1: You're playing Peter and Gordon, True Love Ways.
0: All right. You want to dedicate it to somebody, Andy?
1: Before I lived in the Philippines, and American rock and roll was very popular there. In 1964, they came, and I went to their concert at the Hard Rock Cafe. Mm-hmm. And just to tell you how much people in the Philippines love our rock and roll.
0: Well, let me tell you, I think you're right, Andy. And very honestly, we have a lot of people listening in the Philippines right now. I get quite a bit of mail. So you're right. They love rock and roll. Here's that song by Peter and Gordon.
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0: Hi, everyone. Other than a few spotty showers, our skies will stay mostly cloudy tonight. It's going to be warm overnight as well, as lows settle close to 70. Tomorrow for Sunday, we'll have mostly sunny skies. Not a big chance of rain. It'll be warm for sure, with a high of 87. We'll transition into the new work week with sunshine, a few pop-ups in the heat of the afternoon, and highs closer to 90 degrees. Expect a few more rain showers or isolated storms Monday night. From the Arkansas Now Weather Center, I'm meteorologist Laura Huckabee.
1: Hey there, it's your cousin Brucey. Let's get back now to the rock and roll party right here on Oldies 102.3. Turn it up.
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3: This is cousin Brucey's rock and roll.

Come on, Jim Dandy, to the rescue. That's Laverne Baker, by the way. Let me talk to you about a little bit about Laverne Baker, if I may. I think she was one of the bravest, wonderful women that I've ever met. Had her in several shows, and I remember towards the end of her being on Earth, she got pretty sick. As a matter of fact, she showed up the last time that we did a show together. I was out in Long Island at the big arena there. She was in a wheelchair. And they rolled her onto the stage, and before showtime, I asked her if she was okay, if this okay, and she said yes. And she had an inner strength. When she got on that stage, she looked out at thousands of people in the audience, and suddenly, listen to this, this woman who was really infirm, she was really ill, got up out of that wheelchair, put her arms on the armrest, got up, and walked, pushed the wheelchair back, walked to the mic, and did a regular performance. I'll never forget Laverne Baker, ever. Ladies and gentlemen, I'm Cousin Brucey here on Music Radio. Are you listening all over the world? And I welcome you and hug you. This is Louie Lyman and the Team Chords. You know.

That's Louie Lyman, everybody, singing along with the teen chorus. That's Frankie Lyman's kid brother. Isn't that adorable? And in those days, we called this music kiddie rock. You're listening to Music Radio, my friends, all over the world, all over the nation, and we just welcome everybody. Welcome, and I'm putting my arms around you. I'm a hugger, and I'm hugging the mic, really. And

0: Thank you so much for being there. Request line is 800-848-9222. Let's go to E. Frank in Astoria, Queens. Hello, E. How are you, my friend?
1: Hello, Cousin Brucey.
0: Let me ask you something. What do your friends call you? E or Frank or E. Frank?
1: They call me all of the above. It's a three-way combination. They call me either E, Frank, or whatever.
0: So explain the E for. What does E mean? What is that part of?
1: Yeah, I think I've told you the story before. It's just them. There was an accident at the hospital. They interchanged me with another child, and they found out that, you know, my mother decided to write her my father's name, but in another way, and my name came out like E. Frank.
0: All right. I don't remember you telling me that. I don't think I'd forget that one. All right, E. Frank. I thank you so much. What am I playing for you tonight?
1: Yes, could you play Shadow Dancing by Andy Gibb? I want to make a dedication to my first cousin-in-law. She's also a great-great-grand-cousin of Laura Ingalls Wilder.
0: Uh-huh.
1: And a supervisory auxiliary lieutenant at the 44th Precinct, Melissa Ingalls. Today is her special day. She has been now on Earth 54 spiritual years. Today's her birthday.
0: Wonderful. Hey, that's really terrific. Terrific, terrific. Okay, and I thank you so much. So Matt, he wants to hear Shadow Dancing, right? That's by Andy Gibb. That's by Andy Gibb. All right, I always remember Andy Gibb in the pool at the Neverly Country Club in Evansville. Oh, great guy. We lost him too. Here's your song.

Well, dancing tonight, huh? Well, you didn't think that you were just going to sit around listening. I mean, you got to do some work for me, too. I want everyone moving. And remember we talked about how wonderful this music is? Well, it gets you going. It gets everything flowing. All the juice is flowing. That's what I love it. 50s, 60s, and a touch of the 70s. Later on, by the way, the last segment of the show, cousins, we're going to be doing our Love Hour. Half hour. And that's always a lot of fun. Request line is 800-848-9222. Here's a request. Hi, Cousin Brucey. John Alanis. John Alanis from Bartonsville, Pennsylvania. Hey there, John. Please play my request for me, will you? And my wife, Jeanette. And he wants to hear a great, great oldie, Deep in My Heart, by a wonderful doo-wop group called The Shells. Send it out to all of our date night friends and hope you had a great time last night. I had more than a great time talking about Saturday. Oh, at PNC, it was great. Great. Never miss a night with you, Brucey. Thank you. God bless you. And that's from John Alanis, Bartonsville, Pennsylvania. Thank you, John, to you and Jeanette.

0: That's part of the shills. That's romantic, huh? And you'll love our romance tonight when we do our love hour, so stand by for that. Okay, tell you what I'm going to do. I'm going to take a good pause for, we used to say this on the radio, and now a good pause for a good cause, and I'll be back. How about Little Richard? Beep, bop, a loo, loop, loop, bam, boom, be right back.
1: We're keeping Arkansas beautiful. Want to lend a hand? Don't be afraid to get them dirty. Every day, volunteers around the state are picking up litter, planting trees and wildflowers, recycling.

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Don and Phil Everly. You're listening to Cousin Brucey here on Music Radio. Thank you so much for being on board. So our guest tonight is Lobo. And I believe he's bringing his dog Boo with him. I think you're going to enjoy listening to this guy. Very, very bright. Be right back in moments.

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Okay, my cousins, an hour into hour two. Is that amazing? What happened to that first hour? Can't figure it out. You know what it's called? Having a good time and loving what you're hearing, and I'm loving what I'm giving you. All right? Now, call me,